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And I was up the entire

There ain't no more. You've taken everything from my belief in Mother Earth.

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0: Con DJ Aude.
1: With

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